0: 1023. We'll be right back.
1: 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Hi, Larry.
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1: Ah, shopping, I see.
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2: Even the $500 one?
1: Yep. We've been doing this a long time, you know.
2: Yeah. 50 years or so.
1: Later, Larry.
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0: 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We'll be right back.
1: At Sherman's, we're picky about furniture. Hi, Larry.
2: So you're picky, but you have hundreds of sofas on your website?
1: Ah, shopping, I see.
2: Yeah, and these things go anywhere from like $500 to $5,000. What gives?
1: Well, no matter what you choose, we chose it first.
2: So?
1: So we only sell what we would put in our own homes.
2: Even the $500 one?
1: Yep. We've been doing this a long time, you know.
2: Yeah. 50 years or so.
1: Later, Larry.
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Throwbacks, baby. No one does it better, baby. Yeah. Throwbacks, baby. All the biggest hits from back in the day. KZ

0: 1023. We'll be right back.
1: At Sherman's, we're picky about furniture. Hi, Larry.
2: So you're picky, but you have hundreds of sofas on your website?
1: Ah, shopping, I see.
2: Yeah, and these things go anywhere from like $500 to $5,000. What gives?
1: Well, no matter what you choose, we chose it first.
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2: Even the $500 one?
1: Yep. We've been doing this a long time, you know.
2: Yeah. 50 years or so.
1: Later, Larry.
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1: Hi, I'm Paul Sherman.
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1: And we just want to say
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1: Hi, I'm Paul Sherman.
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1: And we just want to say
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3: Soulja Boy, tell me. 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
1: At Sherman's, we're picky about furniture. 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
2: So you're picky, but you have hundreds of sofas on your website?
1: Ah, shopping, I see.
2: Yeah, and these things go anywhere from like $500 to $5,000. 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
1: Well, no matter what you choose, we chose it first.
2: So?
1: So we only sell what we would put in our own homes.
2: Even the $500 one?
1: Yep. We've been doing this a long time, you know.
2: Yeah. 50 years or so.
1: Later, Larry.
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They have it all. Like, every CD I grew up with is right here. 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
2: Daddy. It's a Queens thing, baby. I wanna-

0: 1023. We'll be right back.
1: At Sherman's, we're picky about furniture. Hi, Larry.
2: So you're picky, but you have hundreds of sofas on your website?
1: Ah, shopping, I see.
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2: Even the $500 one?
1: Yep. We've been doing this a long time, you know.
2: Yeah. 50 years or so.
1: Later, Larry.
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1: Hi, I'm Paul Sherman.
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1: And we just want to say
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1: And it will be for 50 more.
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1: Hell, know what I'm saying? Matter of fact, after the club, you know what I'm talking about? Me and my gonna be together, know what I'm saying? 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I'm just looking at you. You know, you got them big

0: 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We'll be right back.
1: Hi, I'm Paul Sherman.
2: And I'm Jack Sherman.
1: And we just want to say
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They have it all. Like, every CD I grew up with is right here. This is Dakota from Pekin. 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

0: Brooke brings the laughs. 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

0: 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We'll be right back.
1: At Sherman's, we're picky about furniture. Hi, Larry.
2: So you're picky, but you have hundreds of sofas on your website?
1: Ah, shopping, I see.
2: Yeah, and these things go anywhere from like $500 to $5,000. What gives?
1: Well, no matter what you choose, we chose it first.
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1: So we only sell what we would put in our own homes.
2: Even the $500 one?
1: Yep. We've been doing this a long time, you know.
2: Yeah. 50 years or so.
1: Later, Larry.
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0: 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We'll be right back.
1: At Sherman's, we're picky about furniture. Hi, Larry.
2: So you're picky, but you have hundreds of sofas on your website?
1: Ah, shopping, I see.
2: Yeah, and these things go anywhere from like $500 to $5,000. What gives?
1: Well, no matter what you choose, we chose it first.
2: So?
1: So we only sell what we would put in our own homes.
2: Even the $500 one?
1: Yep. We've been doing this a long time, you know.
2: Yeah. 50 years or so.
1: Later, Larry.
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0: 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Black Street Productions. We out. We out.
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0: 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It's Brooke and Jeffrey in the morning.
1: Time for your prank call. And today we reach out to the mother of a young bar mitzvah boy. She's booked an event space many, many months in advance, like you're supposed to.
2: Yeah.
1: And they're excited for the big celebration coming this weekend.
0: Nice. That's awesome. Hey.
1: But she's going to get some unfortunate news from the people at the hotel.
0: Uh-oh.
1: Apparently, they're going to have to share the space with another group. But they're a really welcoming bunch. You're gonna find out who they are in your phone tap right after this.
3: Hello?
4: Hi, I'm calling from the Grand Hotel and Suites. My name is Mike Rofone. How are you?
3: I'm doing okay, and you?
4: I'm doing well. Is this Emma? Am I reading that correctly?
3: Yes, you are. Thanks for asking.
4: Looks like we have you booked in Ballroom D for this weekend to celebrate your son passing away.
3: Oh. What?
4: I'm so sorry for your loss.
3: No. He's having a bar mitzvah.
4: Oh my gosh. Somebody wrote it in the notes wrong.
3: Yeah. He's not dead. He's turning 13.
4: Okay. You know what? That makes this even better.
3: Yeah, so what's the reason for this call?
4: Right, so can I ask, how many guests are you having?
3: We're having about 80.
4: Okay, I had down 8, which I thought was a little low for a funeral.
3: It's not a funeral.
4: I know that now, but before, you know, never mind. So you have 80 people in the ballroom?
3: 80, yes, we have 80 people in the ballroom. Is that a problem?
4: I don't think so. The reason for my call is that another group was also booked in that space, and they said that they are totally fine sharing.
3: No, I specifically booked that ballroom for the day of my son's bar mitzvah.
4: Uh-huh.
3: We should get it.
4: And you are, along with everyone attending CuddleCon.
3: Wait, what did you say?
4: CuddleCon. The convention happening at the same time as the bar mitzvah.
3: No. We are not sharing a space for my son's bar mitzvah with something called CuddleCon or whatever the hell this is.
4: Okay, I get that you don't want to share the room.
3: No.
4: But CuddleCon is a highly respected event where former perverts have found a safe space in society.
3: I want to make sure I'm hearing this right. You want a bunch of reformed perverts to share a space with my son for his bar mitzvah.
4: I'm just saying, when I was that age, I could have used a good cuddle. Instead, I wore out one of my dad's old gym socks.
3: What the actual hell? I want to talk to your manager right now.
4: Yeah, that's not going to do you any good. He's part of this.
3: What?
4: I think his official title is Grand Poobah of the Cuddle Puddle.
3: Oh, why doesn't that surprise me?
4: Well, that's how we got this all booked last minute. So thank you so much for being okay with sharing the space with him.
3: We are not sharing the space with your perverted boss and his friends.
4: Reformed pervert, remember.
3: I don't care.
4: Well, you'd be able to meet him.
3: No,
4: he'll be walking
3: around.
4: His name is Spencer the Spooner. You can tell who he is by his smooth hands.
3: This is not happening on the day of my son's bar mitzvah over my freaking dead body.
4: Right now, it sounds like you could use a good cuddle and, you know, release the stress.
3: No. You do not need to be explaining to me why I need to be okay with this. This is a huge no.
4: So you're saying no to CuddleCon,
3: yes,
4: but yes to the phone tap that's happening right now with the radio show Brooke and Jeffrey in the morning?
3: What is your problem?
4: They're the real freaks. They're the morning show who does those prank phone calls, you know, like this one.
3: What?
4: Yeah, you're on the radio right now. This is Jose from the radio show Brooke and Jeffrey in the morning, and we're doing a phone tap on you. This is all set up by your sister Avery. Oh, sorry. No, she said the bar mitzvah planning has been stressing you out and that you could use a laugh. But you're not laughing.
3: My God, I am just shocked. I am absolutely shocked.
4: I thought you handled that pretty well for someone going from 80 people in their own room to only 8 people sharing with an entire cuddling convention.
3: Just for my own sake, I just need to confirm there's not going to be any weird reformed cuddling people.
4: No, not unless you invite me.
3: Oh, God.
4: Then you got a little cuddle monster on your hand. Come here, Emma.
3: I think we're at max capacity with 80, but thank you.
4: You know, I can never get an invite to a bar mitzvah. So weird.
3: I wonder why.
2: At Sherman's, we're picky about furniture. Hi, Larry.
5: So you're picky, but you have hundreds of sofas on your website?
2: Ah, shopping, I see.
5: Yeah, and these things go anywhere from like $500 to $5,000. What gives?
2: Well, no matter what you choose, we chose it first.
5: So?
2: So we only sell what we would put in our own homes.
5: Even the $500 one?
2: Yep. We've been doing this a long time, you know.
5: Yeah. 50 years or so.
2: Later, Larry.
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0: New KZ1023, number one for throwbacks, and it's Brooke and Jeffrey in the morning.
1: I need to ask the room, what's your favorite type of chicken?
2: Oh, that's not fair.
1: It's Brooke and Jeffrey in the morning. Because nowadays, there's just so many options. There's the hot chicken.
0: Yeah, that's good.
1: It's having a movement, like spicy fried style.
2: Dipping in hot honey.
1: And then you've got the chicken and waffles crowd.
0: Oh, yeah.
1: Korean fried chicken, which is incredible.
2: So it's crispier.
0: It is.
1: And then you got gas station chicken, which has absolutely no business being as delicious as it is.
0: You're not wrong. True. And it always comes with JoJo's.
1: Yeah, but now there's something brand new to toss in the mix. Mm. Talking about KFC cereal. I'm showing the picture to my co-host right now. You need to check it out on our Insta stories at Brooke and Jeffrey because it's a real thing.
0: KF cereal.
1: This is not a joke. Basically, one of the companies that makes high protein products collabed with KFC to create this limited edition savory cereal.
0: They're pouring gravy on it instead of milk.
2: Yeah. No.
1: I'll get to that in just a second, but they wanted to create this limited edition savory version, so this isn't fruity or sugary or chocolatey like a lot of the cereals are.
0: You know, though, I can get down with a chicken and a biscuit, so maybe this can do something for me.
2: True.
0: You
2: know
0: what I mean?
2: Think about that. You're right.
1: Yeah, but it's also not chicken.
0: Oh. Well, neither is chicken and a biscuit.
1: Each little crunchy, cereal piece is seasoned with KFC's famous blend of 11 herbs and spices.
2: Okay. So it's still like a wheat. Okay, I thought it was like chicken skin.
0: I could see it like as a salad topping, like a Cobb salad with some KF cereal on the top.
3: Brooke really wants this to work.
0: I'm just spitballing here, all right?
1: Back to what you were saying before. Once you reach for something to pour over it, KFC does not recommend milk.
0: They want you
1: to use gravy.
0: Okay.
1: KFC...
0: All the jugs of gravy I have just sitting in my house ready to be used.
2: This sixth grader has high cholesterol for some reason.
1: The KFC cereal is designed to be eaten with KFC's signature gravy sauce poured into the bowl.
2: They do have a good brown gravy.
1: Which means we've somehow arrived at fried chicken and gravy for breakfast without any actual chicken in sight.
2: USA!
1: We've done it. Society has peaked.
0: I mean, it's either that or Lucky Charms only marshmallow cereal.
3: Yeah.
1: That's bomb, too.
0: There's no middle ground here.
2: Yeah.
1: But this is us bringing you the most important news in the world today.
2: Okay.
1: Forget politics. KFC's making breakfast cereal.
0: Hey.
1: Laser Shory's coming up right after this.
4: 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We'll be right back.
5: 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Hi, Larry.
6: So you're picky, but you have hundreds of sofas on your website?
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5: 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We've been doing this a long time, you know.
6: Yeah. 50 years or so.
5: Later, Larry.
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0: It's the all-new KZ-1023, and we're here, okay? It's Brooke and Jeffrey in the morning.
1: It's almost time for your prank call. It's Brooke and Jeffrey in the morning.
0: Okay.
1: And today we call the manager of an office building, and his job is really just to make sure all the safety protocols there are met. And the facility is kept up to code.
0: Way to make his job sound so simple, Jeff. Like anybody can do it.
1: Yeah, super easy. But no.
2: We're boring.
1: Yeah. Maybe. But we recently, he's been required to update the office elevators. And he was told to equip them with audible floor announcements.
0: Oh, yeah. We have those in ours.
2: Oh, yeah. I like those.
1: So whenever the door opens, it like tells you it's open, basically.
2: Mm-hmm. Yeah,
1: all
2: that's
1: the other
2: good.
1: Stuff. But that's why we call from the elevator company to give him some potential voice options to choose from. And I'm sure they won't be super weird in your phone tap right now.
3: Hello, this is Chris.
1: Hi, Chris. You're the building manager?
3: Yes, I'm the building manager. How can I help you, sir?
1: Hey, man. So my name is Duncan. I'm a representative from Elevator Systems.
3: Okay. How can I help you today?
1: Yeah, so I got an email from my boss saying that you wanted to put in a voice feature in your elevators.
3: Yeah, I just found out it seems like it's a city requirement.
1: Well, good news is it's a pretty simple process. Mm-hmm. I can have one of my guys come out and do it in just a few hours.
3: Nice. That's good.
1: Yeah, you just got to pick the voice.
3: Listen, it doesn't matter. I'll just take a standard voice, okay?
1: Okay, I mean, I would do that. It's just that, you know how sensitive people can get nowadays?
3: Well,
1: you could choose a voice that some people really like, but other people find offensive. And I don't want to put you in that situation, you know?
3: Yeah, I don't want to be in that spot either.
1: Right.
3: So what do you have?
1: Well, it's actually kind of cool. I have just a few samples on my computer here. First one is our mid-40s female.
3: Okay.
4: Doors opening. Okay to enter.
1: Mm. Thoughts?
3: Personally, I like the voice, but it's maybe a little too sexy for this corporate building.
1: Oh, sexy.
3: A little bit.
1: Hmm. I've never heard anybody associate that voice with sexiness.
3: Well, it struck me that way. I don't know why, but it did.
1: You know what? It could be just that one prompt sounds weird, and I can get rid of that for you. Let me just give you a different option from that same voice.
3: All right, cool, yeah.
4: Next up, lobby. Oh, my God.
3: No way. What, are you kidding me? You're trying to get me fired, huh?
1: Okay, honestly, that one did sound a little bit over the line.
3: A little? Come on now.
1: To me, it sounds like someone who's excited to give a positive vibe to the people riding the elevator.
3: I'm sorry, but not this building.
1: Okay. We have another option here. This one's just a regular Gen Z female.
3: Okay.
5: Going down. Or wait, no, sorry. Up? Or wait, is this the lobby?
3: Wait.
5: I don't know. Sorry.
3: Duncan, you're kidding me, right?
1: I'm just trying to work with you. You said the first one was too sexy. This one's not sexy at all.
3: Yeah, but she didn't know where she was going.
1: I mean, yes, she does sound a little bit confused. I think that's what makes it so relatable for most of the Gen Zers. But here's the cool thing about that particular voice is the Gen Z female speaks in multiple languages.
5: Oh. We're at floor quattro. Pretty sure that means two.
1: That's kind of a cool feature.
3: Are you joking? Quattro is not two.
1: Oh.
3: It's four.
1: I didn't even catch that.
3: I don't understand. You don't have any normal voices?
1: Your last option is the final one. It's a Gen Z male, very standard, like you asked for. Normally, I don't even play these, but here we go.
6: Whoa. I didn't know this elevator went up this high.
3: No.
6: I'm kind of scary.
3: Are you kidding me?
1: I'm sorry. What's the problem now?
3: That sounds like a donut, and I have lawyers in this building, sir.
1: Well, okay. You're making this really difficult for me. I don't even know which voice to use to tell you that this is a prank phone call.
3: What? You're the one that's making this difficult.
1: No. It's a prank phone call. You're on the radio right now. My real name is Jeff from a show called Brooke and Jeffrey in the Morning.
3: What?
1: Yeah, dude, your coworker Mitch reached out and set you up.
3: Oh, my God.
1: It's called a phone tap.
3: You got me heated. I'm sweating over this phone call. What, are you kidding me?
1: I'm not surprised, man. Mitch said that you've been really frustrated because you had to install these voice features in your elevators, and he wanted to make you laugh.
3: I was thinking, like, these are my options? Oh, no.
1: They're pretty high quality. Just listen to this one.
6: Whoa, did this elevator just get, like, super heavy, or is that you?
3: If I use that, I'm flying.
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0: Throwbacks, the all-new KZ 1023 with Brooke and Jeffrey in the morning.
1: It's Brooke and Jeffrey in the morning. Time for your prank call. Ooh. And today we reach out to the mother of a young bar mitzvah boy.
2: Oh.
1: She's booked an event space many, many months in advance, like you're supposed to.
2: Yeah.
1: And they're excited for the big celebration coming this weekend.
0: Nice. That's awesome.
1: Yay. But she's going to get some unfortunate news from the people at the hotel.
2: Uh-oh.
1: Apparently, they're going to have to share the space with another group. But there are really, really welcoming bunch.
0: Oh.
1: You're going to find out who they are in your phone tap right now.
3: Hello?
4: Hi, I'm calling from the Grand Hotel and Suites. My name is Mike. Mike Rofone. How are you?
3: I'm doing okay, and you?
4: I'm doing well. Is this Emma? Am I reading that correctly?
3: Yes, you are. Thanks for asking.
4: Looks like we have you booked in Ballroom D for this weekend to celebrate your son passing away.
5: Oh.
3: What?
4: I'm so sorry for your loss.
3: No. He's having a bar mitzvah.
4: Oh my gosh. Somebody wrote it in the notes wrong.
3: Yeah. He's not dead. He's turning 13.
4: Okay. You know what? That makes this even better.
3: Yeah, so what's the reason for this call?
4: Right. So, can I ask, how many guests are you having?
3: We're having about 80.
4: Okay, I had down 8, which I thought was a little low for a funeral.
3: It's not a funeral.
4: Oh, and now I know that now. But before, you know, never mind. So, you have 80 people in the ballroom?
3: 80, yes, we have 80 people in the ballroom. Is that a problem?
4: I don't think so. The reason for my call is that another group was also booked in that space, and they said that they are totally fine sharing.
3: No, I specifically booked that ballroom for the day of my son's bar mitzvah.
4: Uh-huh.
3: We should get it.
4: And you are, along with everyone attending CuddleCon.
3: Wait, what did you say?
4: CuddleCon. The convention happening at the same time as the bar mitzvah.
3: No. We are not sharing a space for my son's bar mitzvah with something called CuddleCon or whatever the hell this is.
4: Okay, I get that you don't want to share the room.
3: No.
4: But CuddleCon is a highly respected event where former perverts have found a safe space in society.
3: I want to make sure I'm hearing this right. You want a bunch of reformed perverts to share a space with my son for his bar mitzvah.
4: I'm just saying, when I was that age, I could have used a good cuddle. Instead, I wore out one of my dad's old gym socks.
3: What the actual hell? I want to talk to your manager right now.
4: Yeah, that's not going to do you any good. He's part of this.
3: What?
4: I think his official title is Grand Poobah of the Cuddle Puddle.
3: Oh, why doesn't that surprise me?
4: Well, that's how we got this all booked last minute. So thank you so much for being okay with sharing the space with him.
3: We are not sharing the space with your perverted boss and his friends.
4: Reformed pervert, remember.
3: I don't care.
4: Well, you'd be able to meet him.
3: No,
4: he'll be walking
3: around.
4: His name is Spencer the Spooner. You can tell who he is by his smooth hands.
3: This is not happening on the day of my son's bar mitzvah over my freaking dead body.
4: Right now, it sounds like you could use a good cuddle and, you know, release the stress.
3: No. You do not need to be explaining to me why I need to be okay with this. This is a huge no.
4: So you're saying no to CuddleCon, but yes to the phone tap that's happening right now with the radio show Brooke and Jeffrey in the morning?
3: What is your problem?
4: They're the real freaks. They're the morning show who does those prank phone calls. You know, like this one.
3: What?
4: Yeah, you're on the radio right now. This is Jose from the radio show Brooke and Jeffrey in the morning, and we're doing a phone tap on you. This is all set up by your sister Avery. Oh, sorry. No, she said the bar mitzvah planning has been stressing you out and that you could use a laugh. But you're not laughing.
3: My God, I am just shocked. I am absolutely shocked.
4: I thought you handled that pretty well for someone going from 80 people in their own room to only 8 people sharing with an entire cuddling convention.
3: Just for my own sake, I just need to confirm there's not going to be any weird reformed cuddling people.
4: No, not unless you invite me.
3: Oh, God.
4: Then you got a little cuddle monster on your hand. Come here, Emma.
3: I think we're at max capacity with 80, but thank you.
4: You know, I can never get an invite to a bar mitzvah. So weird.
3: I wonder why.
2: Hi, I'm Paul Sherman.
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0: Yo, yo, this song? 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
1: What's up, y'all? I'm Beyonce.
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0: We've got a return player today. Ooh. Austin is back on the show.
1: Okay.
0: Who lost last time.
1: Uh-huh.
0: And he's not going to blame that on the fact that he was in an Uber on his way to the airport the last time he played and was super distracted.
1: Always an excuse, Austin.
0: No, he wouldn't even bring that up.
1: Oh, he won't.
0: To our producer right before he came on the show.
1: I see.
0: Got more class than that, and I appreciate it. He wants a fair fight today. Neither one of you is in an Uber. And I'm not saying that he was drunk the last time either, but let's say that he was. Mm-hmm. I'm sure he's only buzzed now.
1: Is that right?
2: Well, I am sitting at the bar of the restaurant I manage. So, you know, it could be right. It might not be.
1: You know what? It felt better after you said you manage the place.
0: Yeah.
1: Because the first sentence without that made me feel like you may have a problem we have to talk about.
2: That I was actually sitting at the bar. Yeah.
3: Yeah. Or he's wasted and he's like, I manage this whole thing.
0: Yeah.
3: All by myself every morning.
0: He has to try every liquor on the shelf for quality testing.
2: Quality control.
0: That's right.
1: All right.
0: It's just part of the job, Austin. Well, we're going to send Brooke out of the studio so we can get to the game. You got 30 seconds to answer as many questions as possible. If you don't know, you can say pass, but you have to beat her outright if you want to win. Are you ready?
2: Oh, yeah.
0: All right. Good luck. Your time starts now. Hip-hop legend T-Pain turns 42 today. What does the T stand for? Is it Thomas, Tallahassee, or Tickle?
2: Tallahassee.
0: When setting a formal dining table, what utensil goes to the left of the plate?
2: Knife.
0: Since 1868, the American Stud Book is the official registry for what animal?
2: Horse.
0: Gum takes 7 years to digest. True or false?
2: True.
0: In Britain, they call this petrol. What do they call it in America?
2: Oil.
0: All right. We'll take that answer. Now, you know tomorrow is the start of October, and it's one of Austin's favorite times of year because he says his birthday is at the end of the month.
1: Hey.
0: And he likes to do, it says you like to do a combo Halloween birthday event for it. What does that mean?
2: Oh, usually just getting a bunch of good friends together, eating some food, looking at everybody's outrageous costumes, and generally having a good time.
1: Ah, that's great. My mom was born 12 minutes after midnight on Halloween. She also thinks of herself as a witch.
0: Ooh.
1: So, same.
0: Good story, Brooke. All right.
1: Thanks. Just trying to relate to my man, Austin.
0: Austin, that was awesome. Now it is Brooke's turn. Brooke, are you ready?
1: Yeah.
0: Your time starts now. Hip-hop legend T-Pain turns 42 today. What does the T stand for? Is it Thomas, Tallahassee, or Tickle?
1: Tallahassee.
0: When setting a formal dining table, what utensil goes to the left of the plate?
1: The spoon and knife.
0: In 1868, the American Stud Book is the official registry for what animal?
1: Horse.
0: Gum takes 7 years to digest. True or false?
1: False.
0: In Britain, they call this petrol. Mm-hmm. What do they call it in America?
1: Gas.
0: Even threw the accent on there for good measure.
1: Yep, that's right.
0: Let's head on over to the scoreboard. We're going to see how you both did with our own Jose.
4: Red hair and a hand-me-down robe. You must be a Weasley.
0: Bolaños.
3: Austin, you got 2 correct today.
1: Ooh.
2: All right. Yes. Same as last time.
3: Shoot. Oh, really?
1: Okay, so who are you going to blame it on now, Austin? Who's getting fired at the restaurant?
3: Brooke, same amount of questions?
1: Yeah?
3: 4!
1: Dang it, Austin.
0: Up there, Austin. I'm sorry, man. Let's go over the answers. Hip-hop legend T-Pain turns 42 today. The T stands for Tallahassee, his hometown.
3: Tickle pain would be amazing.
0: That would be the best. But
1: it is a real thing. You know, where it tickles and it hurts because it's like too funny, too tickly.
0: Another one of Brooke's mom stories again.
1: Oh.
0: formal dining table. The utensil that goes to the left of the plate is the fork. The knife and spoon actually are supposed to go on the right side of the plate.
2: We're real classy, aren't we, Brooke?
1: Yeah.
0: In 1868, the American Stud Book has been doing the official registry for horses. Gum takes 7 years to digest in your body. That's false. It's an urban myth. It takes pretty much the same amount of time as any normal food.
3: I'm about to eat so much gum today.
1: Yeah.
0: And in Britain, they call it petrol. In America, they call it gasoline.
3: Gas.
0: So, Austin, man, it was not enough to beat Brooke today. But just for playing, we're going to throw you some Brooke and Jeffrey swag.
3: Okay.
2: Awesome. That'll be a lot of fun. I appreciate it.
1: Do you want to shout out your restaurant at all?
2: Yeah, I'm with the Hall Group. I got multiple locations.
3: Oh, dude, you guys are awesome.
1: You know what? Not bright employees that can win this game, but good food and great management.
2: Exactly.
0: Austin, awesome having you on. Come back and play again soon. It's Brooke and Jeffrey in the morning.
5: after the third meeting,
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0: The all-new KZ-1023. It's Brooke and Jeffrey in the morning.
1: It's almost time for your prank call. It's Brooke and Jeffrey in the morning.
2: Okay.
1: And today we call the manager of an office building.
0: Mm.
1: And his job is really just to make sure all the safety protocols there are met. And the facility is kept up to code.
2: Way to make his job sound so simple, Jeff. Like anybody can do it.
1: Yeah, super easy. But no.
3: We're boring.
1: Yeah. Maybe. But we recently, he's been required to update the office elevators.
0: Uh-huh.
1: And he was told to equip them with audible floor announcements.
0: Oh, yeah. We have those in ours.
3: Oh, yeah. I like those.
1: So whenever the door opens, it like tells you it's open, basically. Mm-hmm.
3: Yeah,
1: all
3: that's
1: the other
3: good.
1: Stuff. But that's why we call from the elevator company to give him some potential voice options to choose from. And I'm sure they won't be super weird in your phone tap right now.
4: Hello, this is Chris.
1: Hi, Chris. You're the building manager?
4: Yes, I'm the building manager. How can I help you, sir?
1: Hey, man. So my name is Duncan. I'm a representative from Elevator Systems.
4: Okay. How can I help you today?
1: Yeah, so I got an email from my boss saying that you wanted to put in a voice feature in your elevators.
4: Yeah, I just found out it seems like it's a city requirement.
1: Well, good news is it's a pretty simple process. Mm-hmm. I can have one of my guys come out and do it in just a few hours.
4: Nice. That's good.
1: Yeah, you just got to pick the voice.
4: Listen, it doesn't matter. I'll just take a standard voice, okay?
1: Okay, I mean, I would do that. It's just that, you know how sensitive people can get nowadays?
4: Well,
1: you could choose a voice that some people really like, but other people find offensive. And I don't want to put you in that situation, you know?
4: Yeah, I don't want to be in that spot either.
1: Right.
4: So what do you have?
1: Well, it's actually kind of cool. I have just a few samples on my computer here. First one is our mid-40s female.
4: Okay.
5: Doors opening. Okay to enter.
1: Mm. Thoughts?
4: Personally, I like the voice, mm-hmm. but it's maybe a little too sexy for this corporate building.
1: Oh, sexy.
4: A little bit.
1: Hmm. I've never heard anybody associate that voice with sexiness.
4: Well, it struck me that way. I don't know why,
1: okay.
4: but it did.
1: You know what? It could be just that one prompt sounds weird, and I can get rid of that for you. Let me just give you a different option from that same voice.
4: All right, cool, yeah.
5: Next up, lobby.
6: Oh, my God.
4: No way. What, are you kidding me? You're trying to get me fired, huh?
1: Okay, honestly, that one did sound a little bit over the line.
4: Now a little? Come on now.
1: To me, it sounds like someone who's excited to give a positive vibe to the people riding the elevator.
4: I'm sorry, but not this building.
1: Okay. We have another option here. This one's just a regular Gen Z female.
4: Okay.
6: Going down. Or wait, no, sorry. Up? Going up? Or wait, is this the lobby?
4: Wait.
6: I don't know. Sorry.
4: Duncan, you're kidding me, right?
1: I'm just trying to work with you. You said the first one was too sexy. This one's not sexy at all.
4: Yeah, but she didn't know where she was going.
1: I mean, yes, she does sound a little bit confused. I think that's what makes it so relatable for most of the Gen Zers. But
4: what?
1: Here's the cool thing about that particular voice is the Gen Z female speaks in multiple languages.
6: Oh. We're at floor quattro. Pretty sure that means two.
1: That's kind of a cool feature.
4: Are you joking? Quattro is not two.
1: Oh.
4: It's four.
1: I didn't even catch that.
4: I don't understand. You don't have any normal voices?
1: Your last option is the final one. It's a Gen Z male, very standard, like you asked for. Normally, I don't even play these, but here we go.
7: Whoa. I didn't know this elevator went up this high.
4: No.
7: I'm kind of scary.
4: Are you kidding me?
1: I'm sorry. What's the problem now?
4: That sounds like a donut, and I have lawyers in this building, sir.
1: Well, okay. You're making this really difficult for me. I don't even know which voice to use to tell you that this is a prank phone call.
4: What? You're the one that's making this difficult.
1: No, no. It's a prank phone call. You're on the radio right now. My real name is Jeff from a show called Brooke and Jeffrey in the Morning.
4: What?
1: Yeah, dude, your coworker Mitch reached out and set you up.
4: Oh, my God.
1: It's called a phone tap.
4: You got me heated. I'm sweating over this phone call. What, are you kidding me?
1: I'm not surprised, man. Mitch said that you've been really frustrated because you had to install these voice features in your elevators, and he wanted to make you laugh.
4: I was thinking, like, these are my options? Oh, no.
1: They're pretty high quality. Just listen to this one.
7: Whoa, did this elevator just get, like, super heavy, or is that you?
4: If I use that, I'm fired.
3: At Sherman's, we're picky about furniture. Hi, Larry.
8: So you're picky, but you have hundreds of sofas on your website?
3: Ah, shopping, I see.
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3: Well, no matter what you choose, we chose it first.
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3: So we only sell what we would put in our own homes.
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3: Yep. We've been doing this a long time, you know.
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3: Later, Larry.
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1: It's really not that shocking that men's lifespans aren't as long as women's.
2: Mm. Yeah.
1: Because we've got a guy on the phone who says a woman he met on the internet asked to meet him in a parking lot.
0: Okay.
1: And then lured him into the back seat of her car.
2: Oh my gosh.
1: And
2: I don't like the word lure.
0: Yeah.
1: I can't think of a better word to describe it. And I'll tell you right now, it did not end how anybody would have expected.
2: Oh.
1: Not even the guy.
0: Oh.
1: And now he's reached out asking for our help with one of the strangest dating situations we've ever heard on the show before.
2: Oh.
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0: after the third meeting,
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4: Yeah, and these things go anywhere from like $500 to $5,000. 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
4: Even the $500 one?
3: Yep. 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
4: Yeah. 50 years or so.
3: Later, Larry.
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They have it all. Like, every CD I grew up with is right here. Right here. This is Dakota from Pekin. 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

0: 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We love rap music. Listen, we got a caller on line one. Caller, what's your problem?
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0: How's it going?
1: It ain't going good. My girl ain't doing the thing she used to do at all.
0: I got just what you need. Brand new Chris Brown, T-Pain. You heard it here first. 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
0: Peoria's number one for throwbacks.
2: Ah, shopping, I see.
3: Yeah, and these things go anywhere from like $500 to $5,000. What gives?
2: Well, no matter what you choose, we chose it first.
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2: So we only sell what we would put in our own homes.
3: Even the $500 one?
2: Yep. We've been doing this a long time, you know.
3: Yeah. 50 years or so.
2: Later, Larry.
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1: At Sherman's, we're picky about furniture. Hi, Larry.
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1: Ah, shopping, I see.
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1: Well, no matter what you choose, we chose it first.
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2: Even the $500 one?
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1: Later, Larry.
3: This is Clay.
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1: At Sherman's, we're picky about furniture. Hi, Larry.
2: So you're picky, but you have hundreds of sofas on your website?
1: Ah, shopping, I see.
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1: Well, no matter what you choose, we chose it first.
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2: Even the $500 one?
1: Yep. We've been doing this a long time, you know.
2: Yeah. 50 years or so.
1: Later, Larry.
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1: 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Hi, Larry.
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1: 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We've been doing this a long time, you know.
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1: Later, Larry.
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1: At Sherman's, we're picky about furniture. Hi, Larry.
2: So you're picky, but you have hundreds of sofas on your website?
1: Ah, shopping, I see.
2: Yeah, and these things go anywhere from like $500 to $5,000. What gives?
1: Well, no matter what you choose, we chose it first.
2: So?
1: So we only sell what we would put in our own homes.
2: Even the $500 one?
1: Yep. We've been doing this a long time, you know.
2: Yeah. 50 years or so.
1: Later, Larry.
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Like, every CD I grew up with is right here. This is Dakota from Pekin. 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
1: At Sherman's, we're picky about furniture. Hi, Larry.
2: So you're picky, but you have hundreds of sofas on your website?
1: Ah, shopping, I see.
2: 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What gives?
1: Well, no matter what you choose, we chose it first.
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1: So we only sell what we would put in our own homes.
2: Even the $500 one?
1: Yep. We've been doing this a long time, you know.
2: Yeah. 50 years or so.
1: Later, Larry.
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